0: Bonton Radio.
1: This ain't no disco. 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

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What's that? 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He's banging on the bongos like a chimpanzee. Oh, that ain't working.

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1: 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I'm so tired of them feeling my head. 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